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Here, as always, to build you up, even in the beautifully hot summer. It's currently VBS week for my church, and it's been amazing. I'm leading rec, and it's been so much fun being able to play with the kids, help them memorize Bible verses, and just make memories. But even more than that, this VBS week has brought back my own memories, and I want to share one with you because it's amazing. When I was in youth group, we still had VBS, and our youth group leader would do some games with us. One of these games involved a sponge and a water bucket. You see where I'm going here? Well, we all sat down in a circle, and we played the classic game of duck, duck, goose. Pretty harmless, right? Well, whoever was it, once they pick whoever's goose, got splashed with a bunch of water being wrung out from the sponge, and it was terrifying not knowing if you were next. So, I don't know if you needed ideas to play with kids at VBS, but there you go. Sure to get them soaking wet and scared.

Hello, it's Morgan over here at Resound Radio, your music, your faith, here, as always, to build you up even in the wonderful summer. My roommate's birthday is coming up, and unfortunately, I can't be there for her party because we are many states apart and hours. But does that mean I'm going to slack all my gift-giving abilities? No way. I'm giving her an amazing gift because she is an amazing roommate and deserves it, okay? So, one of the parts of the gift was an amazing time that me and another one of my friends, let's call her B, went and put together for her. I'm going to describe this for you, but we have to go back in time for a few months when we were still at school. Back then, we decided that over the summer, we were all going to get a Minecraft realm so we could be together over the summer and play Minecraft. Harmless, right? But then, my roommate suggested, offhand comment, wouldn't it be so funny if me and B got together at like 4 a.m. and videoed ourselves playing on the Minecraft realm? Haha, that would be so funny. And she was right. It would be so funny. So, take a wild guess about what me and B did at 4 a.m. on Sunday. Yes, we played Minecraft, videoed it, had many laughs, many priceless memories, and many deaths. Needless to say, I hope this birthday gift is one that she will forever cherish.

there, it's Morgan over here at Resound Radio, your music, your faith, here as always to build you up even in the wonderful summer. Recently, I have been learning a lot about myself and I'm working on an internship, so you would think learning's kind of the name of the game. But I have been learning and realizing things about myself that I need to work on. I was in a situation with another coworker recently, and it taught me that I need to learn how to not defend other people. I need to learn to step away sometimes, because you need to give other people the luxury of standing up for themselves. Don't get me wrong, I love defending other people, standing up for them, making sure they're safe and protected, and that can be a great thing. But also, it's a great thing for people to learn how to deal with shame and regret and face the consequences of their actions, because that's the only way they'll grow into who God meant them to be. So maybe you're like me, maybe you have a little bit of trouble defending other people, and maybe you need to step back sometimes, and that's okay. Because giving the other person room to grow is amazing and a wonderful gift that you can give them.

Hello, it's Morgan over here at Resound Radio, your music, your faith, here, as always, to build you up even in the summertime. I just kind of want to get real for a minute, because I read a really great article. I heard about it from my own radio internship, so I might be cheating discussing it at this radio, but bear with me and forgive me, because I think it's something that we need to face as Gen Zers. It goes, "For a while, I thought my generation might be finding God. Now, I worry we are just finding content about God." And wow, that's kind of a gut punch, because I think they're pretty true, honestly. Because if all we're doing is scrolling the sermons, and if all we're doing is putting a cross emoji in our bio, and if all we're doing is laughing about Christian TikToks, where is our actual faith? Because the truth is, you can't get your faith fast and convenient. You can't do that scrolling. You have to live reality. You have to get up and follow Him. And I know it's hard, but God is stronger than you will ever be. And that's a good thing, because you can lean on Him through it.

My son, eat honey, for it is good, and the drippings of the honeycomb are sweet to your taste. Know that wisdom is such to your soul. If you find it, there will be a future, and your hope will not be cut off. Wisdom is just that valuable. And frankly, I don't always live like that. It's really easy to kind of stagnate, I think, and to kind of accept where we are now and not continue striving to become wiser and better all the time, which, of course, that's not something you can put all of your energy into every second of every day, right? It's something you just have to work at over time, constantly putting yourself in scripture, praying, surrounding yourself with good people. And that can be really difficult to do consistently for a long time, but with God's strength, we most certainly can. And that's a reminder to myself, as much as it is to you. It is really that good. And how often do we forget how good it is, right? So it's such an amazing gift that we have to dive into his wisdom, the wisdom of the creator of the universe. And he gives it freely when we ask. And that is amazing.

Welcome back to Resound Radio, your music, your faith, and good evening, it's Balin. You know, recently we had Father's Day, and I just want to say, happy Father's Day to all your fathers. It's a difficult job, one that I cannot relate to, and you do it for so many years, really, until you die, and that's a life calling right there, and it's one that is certainly not easy, especially if you have a bunch of kids. I don't understand how you people with 7 kids do it. That's impressive. That's really impressive while also doing everything else that needs to be done in life. That is amazing. And also, happy Father's Day, frankly, to our best father, our Father in Heaven. God is such a good father. And we do not

turn to him enough. I certainly don't. And he sets an example of fatherhood, and it's impossible to live up to it, right? But it's still wonderful to marvel in, because we can all experience it. We can all turn to Christ and experience our Heavenly Father.

Welcome back to Hazan Radio, your music, your faith, and good evening, it's Balin. So, I had a friend over and he recently moved into the area because he graduated last year, and so he hasn't really been to my house. And I live near school, like 40 minutes away. I'm in near Dayton. And we live kind of like on a hill, and we can see over the trees, like this nice view of our area, which isn't anything crazy. There's like a bit of a distant ridge line. And you can usually see the sunset, so it's really pretty, because Ohio sunsets are just the best for some reason. And there are a bunch of like signal towers, cell towers, all those towers. There's like an array of them along this ridge line, and I think it looks pretty cool. And I had my friend over, and I was like, check this out, sunset. And he was like, oh man, that looks pretty cool. Some people would say it ruins the view, but I think it doesn't. I was like, oh, that's a good point. Some people do have that opinion, and I must say the opinion's wrong. But yeah, I mean, of course, everyone can enjoy what they enjoy, but I find a special kind of like coolness to it. I don't really know what it is. There's just something I just can't find a word to describe it. It's just cool, you know, and it's awesome that we get to have these cool views everywhere we go. Awesome, honestly.

Welcome back to Resound Radio, your music, your faith, and good evening, it's Balin. And behold, I am with you always to the end of the age. That's from Matthew 28:20. And what a comforting thought that is, that he will always be with us. Even when we aren't thinking about him, even when we're intentionally not thinking about him, he is with us. He is always there for us. And what a hope that is. He is always with us, and he will be there for us. He will bring us back to life. He will give us eternal life with him, his presence. Right? And how often do we forget that, right? How often do we not live as if he is with us? And it, as I've said many a time before, it is difficult to do. But the whole point is that we continue to try. We continue to go after him and return his love and just rest in him and learn from him and act according to his will. It's not easy. He certainly said it wouldn't be easy, but it is doable with him.

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Welcome back to Resound Radio, your music, your faith, and good evening, it's Balin. I am not a fan of bugs. I remember one time, I think I was like 14 or something, and I was like at the house at night, had it to myself, and I remember looking outside the back door, which is like a big window door, and getting terrified because there was a moth. I'm serious. A giant moth. I'm talking like the size of your hand big, maybe even a little bit bigger moth was just on the window. I was just like, oh, what is that? I had no idea moths could get that big. I've never seen anything since. Actually, I should look it up. Giant moths. it's kind of funny thinking back on it. It's like, I'm sorry. Huh? What? It's, of course, it's because, you know, kitchen light was on, so it's the only light in

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It's interesting how diverse creation is, right? How many things there are. Did you know there was a giant moth that existed? I certainly didn't. I'm starting to understand the whole Mothman thing.

Resound Radio, building you up. This is Ella, and one thing that I'm really grateful for in the summer is having air conditioning. It's so nice to be able to get out of the sun and go in your house, and it's nice and cool, and you don't have to be hot and sweaty all the time. But I think that my dad loves air conditioning a little too much because he keeps our house really, really cold. The bright side is that we never get too hot while we're in the house, but when I'm inside, I have to wear a hoodie, I put on socks, sometimes I have a blanket. But then when I go inside, I start sweating and I have to take off all the sweatshirts and stuff. But it's really funny to me that how in winter, I put on a sweatshirt and a coat and everything when I go outside. But in the summer, I put on a sweatshirt when I go inside. Or maybe you live in a place where it's warm all the time and you never need to wear a sweatshirt outside anyway. But wherever you live, I hope that you can enjoy the weather and all of your favorite outfits.

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My mom's whole side of the family comes every summer, and we spend the week in Lake Erie together, and there are 14 cousins, including my siblings and I. We call it Cousin Palooza because there's so many of us running around, and it's really a crazy time. We do water sports, go to the beach, spend days at the pool, and then we also do family cookouts where we smoke things and we grill things, different meats, and it's just a fun time to make memories together, and I love telling funny stories and laughing with the family around the dinner table, and it's one of my favorite parts of the summer, and if you're visiting family this summer, I hope that you can make great memories with them too.

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Stop, take a breath, and remember things that never change, like the faithfulness of God, His grace for our failures, cedar couples. The list just goes on. 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

Gatsby at Playhouse Square in Cleveland with my mom, my dad, and my two sisters, and it's a newer musical. I've never seen it or listened to it before. I've only read the Great Gatsby novel, and the show was a really great production. There was amazing singing and acting, and I love the costumes, and the set design and lighting was really, really clever the way they did it. The only problem is, I just didn't like the story, because it takes place in the 1920s, and the whole story, all the characters are really living in sin, and it doesn't have a happy ending. But at the same time, I'm glad that it didn't have a happy ending, because while it was hard to see all of the characters fall into sin, the story showed how their sinful actions brought destruction into so many lives, including their own, and it just pointed to how we need the gospel to save ourselves from destroying ourselves and other people, and it's really interesting to talk about, and cool to see how we can see God's truth in every story, even the Great Gatsby.

You're listening to Resound Radio, your music, your faith. This is Ella, and I hope that you've been having a good week so far. One thing that I've really been enjoying doing is going running because it's a great way to blow off steam. You can listen to an audiobook, rest your brain, or get some alone time. But as an extrovert, sometimes I don't like to get alone time, and sometimes I just love running with people. And the other day, my younger sister went running with me, and it was really fun because while we were running, we talked to each other. And when I was done, I checked my Strava running app, and I found that I actually had a faster time. And the whole run went by so fast, it felt so much easier. And sometimes working out can feel really brutal, but it can feel a lot better when you have someone doing it with you. And I hope that you have a fun buddy that you can work out with and enjoy spending time with them this summer.

This is Ella, and you're listening to Resound Radio, your music, your faith. During the summer, I feel like an important thing to really remember is to stay hydrated, and it's definitely important for me because I love being active, I love going for runs and being outside, but when the temperature really climbs and it gets super hot and the sun is beating down on you, you can get dehydrated really quickly, so it's always nice to have your trusty water bottle with you. So my question of the day for you is, what is your go-to water bottle that you use to stay hydrated? For me, I have a giant mint green Stanley, and it has some battle dents because I've had it for a couple years and dropped it a bunch of times, but every day I fill that thing up with water and put in some electrolyte powder, and that really helps me get through the day and helps me feel great, even when it's hot out. And whether you're a Stanley fan, an Owala fan, or anything in between, I hope that you can enjoy staying hydrated with your favorite water bottle.

Yo, your music, your faith. I hope you are having an incredible summer no matter what you're doing, whether you're working, traveling, relaxing, serving, missions trips, trying to think of all the other options, but literally whatever you're doing, this is your reminder that the Lord is always good in everything he does. And just, I'm so thankful to have a God who cares and sees and knows everything about me and still chooses to love me and pursue me. And just, I'm so grateful that he's such a good father who cares and loves for each of his children so very deeply. So this is your reminder if you needed it today, no matter what you're doing. God's always there. He's always watching out for you. He loves you and he will never give up the chase to stop pursuing you. So just know that you're loved and wanted by him always.

I've been in a reading slump and it's a problem, so I don't know what to read. My name is Haley Cavelli, and thank you so much to listening to Resound Radio, your music, your faith. I'm a huge reader. Like, I love to read, and usually summer is when I get so many of my TBRs out of the way. Like, I just read all the time, like on vacation stuff. To be fair, I've been working two jobs, so I don't have a ton of downtime, and any downtime I have, I'm spending it with friends and family. But yeah, I've been in such a reading slump. Like, every book I pick, I've picked up three books and gotten three chapters in of all of them and put them down and never picked them up again. Yeah. So, like, I don't know what to read. I don't know. So, yeah, hope you guys have been enjoying your summer reading. I know a lot of my friends are readers. So, yeah, whether that's fantasy, thriller, mystery, romance, whatever y'all are reading, I hope you're enjoying it, but I need to find some good books because I need a page turner.

Do you watch the World Cup? And if so, what team are you rooting for? My name is Haley Cavelli, and thank you for listening to Resound Radio, building you up. I am Italian. I'm 50% Italian because all thanks to my dad's side. So we love football, soccer. We love it in this house. So we're huge World Cup fans. It's on every hour. Every game is on in my house on multiple TV screens. So yeah, my family is currently watching the USA game. We are, of course, rooting for USA. So yeah, it's been super fun to watch. But yeah, what team are you rooting for? Because not everyone that goes to Cedar Bowl and not everyone that listens to Resound Radio is Team USA. So hope you're cheering your team on. May the best team win. It's so fun. It's just really cool to see like the whole world come together and have a common love for a sport. And it's so cool. And it only comes once every 4 years. And I'm turning 20, which is really cool that the World Cup is this summer, because the World Cup was happening when I was born 20 years ago. So this is my fifth World Cup. So that's just a fun fact about me.

Does celebrating your birthday make you sad, or am I just weird? My name is Haley Cavelli, and you are listening to Resound Radio, your music, your faith. And my birthday is actually tomorrow when I'm recording this. So, it's so strange. I'm going to be 20, and tell me why I'm really sad about it. Is that weird? Like, I don't know. I hate the thought of growing up. I hate that I'm not going to be a teenager more. Like, I can't. And I know, like, I'm so blessed to make it to 20. The Lord is so good, and just all the blessings he's

provided in my life. And obviously every day is a gift from him. Literally rejoice in the Lord every single day. So I'm very thankful to have made it. I just am so sad. Like, I've been so nostalgic and everything. So can't believe I'm going to be 2 decades old. Like, hello. So yeah, it really blows my mind. But anyway, hope your birthday doesn't make you sad. And if you're celebrating your birthday anytime soon, happy birthday. You're so loved by everyone here and the Lord always. So yeah, that was just me rambling about why my birthday makes me sad sometimes. Also, not to be depressing, like, I'm going to have a great day and I love birthdays, but yeah, growing up is hard.

So I work at a daycare and I have 12 2 to 3 year olds, and it's always a party, and I have so many crazy stories. You're here listening to Resound Radio, and my name is Haley Cavelli. I hope you are having an incredible summer. And yeah, do you have any crazy work stories from this summer? I know that I definitely do. Honestly, every day is a journey with these kids. I love them dearly. And big news, today was my fourth day working summer camp with the 2 to 3 year olds. And they finally learned my name. Today I was sitting, we were playing Ring Around the Rosie, and I was like on the floor or whatever, and I was laughing with them. And then one of them yells, "Miss Haley." And I like turned around. I was like, "Oh!" And then they all started screaming, "Miss Haley." And like, I've never been that happy in my whole life because they finally learned my name after calling me teacher for 4 days. So they finally learned, and it made me so happy. And then, you know, 5 seconds later, I'm changing a million pull-ups and some diapers. So yeah, it's just such a journey working with kids, and it's also such a blessing. And just the little moments like that, like them just learning my name, was such a joy.

0: 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Building you up.
1: Hey, this is Tasha Lee. Sometimes we have to walk through things we don't understand. You know, I wrote this song, Worship Through It, about a dear friend who was diagnosed with cancer. The song was to help our community to worship God in the middle of the pain, before we knew the outcome. Don't wait until you're on the mountaintop to worship. Worship in the valley. 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

0: you through it. It's amazing that you can love me like I love me like I am.
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Do you know why the rainbow is the shape that it is? I bet you didn't know this. My name is Haley Cavelli, and you are here listening to Resound Radio, your music, your faith. So, I was having a talk with my boyfriend, and he is a Bible major, and he's so smart, and he just loves the Lord and loves learning about theology and everything. And I was just talking about rainbows and everything. We were actually talking about how sad it is that, you know, the month of June, and with what it stands for in the world, and how they took the rainbow flag, but how, you know, it really symbolizes hope for the Christian and in Noah's time and everything. And he went on to say that it actually, like, it's a bow because of a bow and arrow, and how God is, like, he put his bow down, like his bow of wrath, because he was done, you know, punishing the world for their sin and everything. So he was laying his bow down. But since the rainbow, like, the shape is pointing up at the sky, it's his arrow pointing up at him, like, as a reminder to him. And I thought that was so cool. And I was just, like, awestruck. Like, God is so cool in every symbolism that he puts in the Bible, because everything is there for a reason, every single little detail, even the shape of the rainbow. So next time you see a rainbow, think of the Lord and think of the symbolism that he gave us and the hope and everything that he gave Noah and that we can still see today.

You're listening to Resound Radio, your music, your faith. I'm Ian, and I got to do something really fun the other day. I got to go to a Nashville Sounds baseball game. They're a minor league team, a AAA team, and it was just super, super fun. I got to go with some people from my church and my good friend Isaac, and I had an actual baseball park hot dog for like the first time in forever. And, you know, it doesn't hit different. I don't know if it's just the atmosphere or it's something that's exclusively reserved for baseball hot dogs. But it was absolutely delicious. And the game was fun. It was a really, really fun game. Crazy. It was competitive. But I just had a blast. And now I feel like I need to go to more baseball games because I just enjoyed it so much.

This is Resound Radio, building you up. I'm Ian, and I was doom scrolling the other day, I'll admit it. But I ran across this really cool clip of Sight and Sound Theater preparing stuff for their production of David, which has the

giant puppets and lots of battle gear and all these things. And it just reminded me of how much of a daunting, crazy time that would have been for David, right? He goes to help his brothers out at the army camp, sees that this giant warrior is actively making fun of his people and God, and he just steps up to the plate. He knows God is behind him and just steps up to it with full confidence because God is behind it. And I just want to remind you that God is with you and he will provide you peace and comfort no matter what kind of giant you may be facing.

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I'm Ian, and I have added to my collection of just random things. I was looking at Amazon Prime, trying to make sure that my bank card actually worked, and was looking for something kind of cheap to buy and hopefully something useful. But I just decided to, you know, throw usefulness out the window. And I got a really cool new Pop figure, which, you know, a lot of people own Pop figures, and it's not like a super niche market or whatever, but I got a Tron Pop figure of Kevin Flynn. And, you know, I just, an interesting movie series that I really appreciate and I love watching. But yeah, I think it was a great Pop figure, and it looks really cool up on my shelf, and hopefully I will stop buying more Pop figures. Hopefully.

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I'm Ian, and it's kind of crazy coming up on my junior year of college and just realizing that I'm halfway done. I'm halfway done with college. I'm halfway done with being at Cedarville and doing all of these fun college things. And it's just kind of, it's kind of crazy to think about, but also interesting to think about what's happening in the future. And a verse that comes to my mind a lot is Jeremiah 29:11, where God talks about, "For I know the plans that I have for you." And no matter what might be happening in the near future or in the far future, God's plan is there. He knows it. And I can have safety and peace knowing that God has everything planned out

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I'm Ian, and I've been staring at this bag of Cool Ranch Takis, basically, is what they are. My sister got them for me, and I don't know if this is some sort of setup at all, or if this is some sort of game that she's playing trying to get me to try something that's bad, or it might be something that's really good, and I don't really know. It's kind of scaring me a little bit, just staring at it and it looming ominously in my room. Because I don't know anyone else in my family that would willingly try this, but, you know, I might just have to go out on a limb and try it. And I'll tell you if it's good or not. And, you know, I might have a new favorite snack, or, you know, might be in the hospital. Who knows? But hopefully it's good.

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Stop, take a breath, and remember things that never change, like the faithfulness of God, His grace for our failures, cedar couples. The list just goes on. 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
1: 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Here, as always, to build you up, even in the beautifully hot summer. And believe me, I am painfully aware how it's summer right now because I am currently covered in bug bites. But it's okay because you know what? It's VBS season. What's VBS, you ask? It's Vacation Bible School, an event that a lot of churches put on during the summer to get kids involved and to be able to learn more about Jesus. It's a lot of fun. There's dancing, snacks, games, and it's a great way to share the love of Christ with our community. I've been going to it since I was a kid, so I have a lot of memories and nostalgia wrapped up in it. So tell me, if you grew up going to VBS, what's your favorite memory from it? Because there's a lot of amazing things, lots of fun events, but more so, in my unbiased opinion, my favorite part has to be the kids hearing the gospel and learning how much their Savior loves them.

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Here, as always, to build you up, even in the beautifully hot summer. It's currently VBS week for my church, and it's been amazing. I'm leading rec, and it's been so much fun being able to play with the kids, help them memorize Bible verses, and just make memories. But even more than that, this VBS week has brought back my own memories, and I want to share one with you because it's amazing. When I was in youth group, we still had VBS, and our youth group leader would do some games with us. One of these games involved a sponge and a water bucket. You see where I'm going here? Well, we all sat down in a circle, and we played the classic game of duck, duck, goose. Pretty harmless, right? Well, whoever was it, once they pick whoever's goose, got splashed with a bunch of water being wrung out from the sponge, and it was terrifying not knowing if you were next. So, I don't know if you needed ideas to play with kids at VBS, but there you go. Sure to get them soaking wet and scared.

Hello, it's Morgan over here at Resound Radio, your music, your faith. Here, as always, to build you up even in the wonderful summer. My roommate's birthday is coming up, and unfortunately, I can't be there for her party because we are many states apart and hours. But does that mean I'm going to slack on my gift-giving abilities? No way. I'm giving her an amazing gift because she is an amazing roommate and deserves it, okay? So, one of the parts of the gift was an amazing time that me and another one of my friends, let's call her B, went and put together for her. I'm going to describe this for you, but we have to go back in time for a few months when we were still at school. Back then, we decided that over the summer, we were all going to get a Minecraft realm so we could be together over the summer and play Minecraft. Harmless, right? But then my roommate suggested, offhand comment, wouldn't it be so funny if me and B got together at like 4 a.m. and videoed ourselves playing on the Minecraft realm? Haha, that would be so funny. And she was right. It would be so funny. So take a wild guess about what me and B did at 4 a.m. on Sunday. Yes, we played Minecraft, videoed it, had many laughs, many priceless memories, and many deaths. Needless to say, I hope this birthday gift is one that she will forever cherish.

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Hey there, it's Morgan over here at Resound Radio, your music, your faith, here as always to build you up even in the wonderful summer. Recently, I have been learning a lot about myself and I'm working at an internship, so you would think learning's kind of the name of the game. But I have been learning and realizing things about myself that I need to work on. I was in a situation with another coworker recently, and it taught me that I need to learn how to not defend other people. I need to learn to step away sometimes, because you need to give other people the luxury of standing up for themselves. Don't get me wrong, I love defending other people, standing up for them, making sure they're safe and protected, and that can be a great thing. But also, it's a great thing for people to learn how to deal with shame and regret and face the consequences of their actions, because that's the only way they'll grow into who God meant them to be. So maybe you're like me, maybe you have a little bit of trouble defending other people, and maybe you need to step back sometimes, and that's okay. Because giving the other person room to grow is amazing and a wonderful gift that you can give them.

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Here, as always, to build you up even in the summertime. I just kind of want to get real for a minute because I read a really great article. I heard about it from my own radio internship, so I might be cheating discussing it at this radio, but bear with me.

about God. And wow, that's kind of a gut punch, because I think they're pretty true, honestly. Because if all we're doing is scrolling the sermons, and if all we're doing is putting a cross emoji in our bio, and if all we're doing is laughing about Christian TikToks, where is our actual faith? Because the truth is, you can't get your faith fast and convenient. You can't do that scrolling. You have to live reality. You have to get up and follow Him. And I know it's hard, but God is stronger than you will ever be. And that's a good thing, because you can lean on Him through it.

Welcome back to Resound Radio, your music, your faith, and good evening, it's Balin. My son, eat honey, for it is good, and the drippings of the honeycomb are sweet to your taste. Know that wisdom is such to your soul. If you find it, there will be a future, and your hope will not be cut off. Wisdom is just that valuable, and frankly, I don't always live like that. It's really easy to kind of stagnate, I think, and to kind of accept where we are now and not continue striving to become wiser and better all the time, which of course, that's not something you can put all of your energy into every second of every day, right? It's something you just have to work at over time, constantly putting yourself in scripture, praying, surrounding yourself with good people. And that can be really difficult to do consistently for a long time, but with God's strength, we most certainly can. And that's a reminder to myself as much as it is to you. It was really that good. And how often do we forget how good it is, right? So it's such an amazing gift that we have to dive into his wisdom, the wisdom of the creator of the universe. And he gives it freely when we ask. And that is amazing.

Welcome back to Resound Radio, your music, your faith, and good evening, it's Balin. You know, recently we had Father's Day, and I just want to say happy Father's Day to all your fathers. It's a difficult job, one that I cannot relate to, and you do it for so many years, really, until you die, and that's a life calling right there, and it's one that is certainly not easy, especially if you have a bunch of kids. I don't understand how you people with 7 kids do it. That's impressive. That's really impressive while also doing everything else that needs to be done in life. That is amazing. And also, happy Father's Day, frankly, to our best father, our Father in Heaven. God is such a good father.

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I certainly don't. And he sets an example of fatherhood, and it's impossible to live up to it, right? But it's still wonderful to marvel in, because we can all experience it. We can all turn to Christ and experience our Heavenly Father.

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Welcome back to Kazan Radio, your music, your faith, and good evening, it's Balin. So, I had a friend over and he recently moved into the area because he graduated last year, and so he hasn't really been to my house. And I live near school, like 40 minutes away. I'm in near Dayton. And we live kind of like on a hill, and we can see over the trees, like this nice view of our area, which isn't anything crazy. There's like a bit of a distant ridge line. And you can usually see the sunset, so it's really pretty, because Ohio sunsets are just the best for some reason. And there are a bunch of like signal towers, cell towers, all those towers. There's like an array of them along this ridge line, and I think it looks pretty cool. And I had my friend over, and I was like, check this out, sunset. And he was like, oh man, that looks pretty cool. Some people would say it ruins the view, but I think it doesn't. I was like, oh, that's a good point. Some people do have that opinion, and I must say the opinion's wrong. But yeah, I mean, of course, everyone can enjoy what they enjoy, but I find a special kind of like coolness to it. I don't really know what it is. There's just something I just can't find a word to describe it. It's just cool, you know? And it's awesome that we get to have these cool views everywhere we go. Awesome, honestly.

Welcome back to Resound Radio, your music, your faith, and good evening, it's Balin. And behold, I am with you always to the end of the age.

Matthew 28:20. And what a comforting thought that is, that he will always be with us. Even when we aren't thinking about him, even when we're intentionally not thinking about him, he is with us. He is always there for us. And what a hope that is. He is always with us, and he will be there for us. He will bring us back to life. He will give us eternal life with him, his presence. How, right? And how often do we forget that, right? How often do we not live as if he is with us? It, as I have said many a time before, it is difficult to do. But the whole point is that we continue to try. We continue to go after him and return his love and just rest in him and learn from him and act according to his will. It's not easy. He certainly said it wouldn't be easy, but it is doable with him.

Welcome back to Resound Radio, your music, your faith, and good evening, it's Balin. I am not a fan of bugs. You know, I remember one time, I think I was like 14 or something, and I was like at the house at night had it to myself, and I remember looking outside the back door, which is like a big window door, and getting terrified because there was a moth. I'm serious. A giant moth. I'm talking like the size of your hand big, maybe even a little bit bigger moth was just on the window. I was just like, oh, what is that? I had no idea moths could get that big. I've never seen anything since. Actually, I should look it up. Giant moths. it's kind of funny thinking back on it. It's like, I'm sorry. Huh? What? It's, of course, it's because, you know, kitchen light was on, so it's the only light in the area. It's interesting how diverse creation is, right? How many things there are. Did you know there was a giant moth that existed? I certainly didn't. I'm starting to understand the whole Mothman thing.

for Sound Radio, building you up. This is Ella, and one thing that I'm really grateful for in the summer is having air conditioning. It's so nice to be able to get out of the sun and go in your house, and it's nice and cool, and you don't have to be hot and sweaty all the time. But I think that my dad loves air conditioning a little too much because he keeps our house really, really cold. The bright side is that we never get too hot while we're in the house, but when I'm inside, I have to wear a hoodie, I put on socks, sometimes I have a blanket. But then when I go inside, I start sweating and I have to take off all the sweatshirts and stuff. But it's really funny to me that how in winter, I put on a sweatshirt and a coat and everything when I go outside. But in the summer, I put on a sweatshirt when I go inside. Or maybe you live in a place where it's warm all the time and you never need to wear a sweatshirt outside anyway. But wherever you live, I hope that you can enjoy the weather and all of your favorite outfits.

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My mom's whole side of the family comes every summer, and we spend the week in Lake Erie together, and there are 14 cousins.

kids, including my siblings and I, we call it Cousin Palooza because there's so many of us running around, and it's really a crazy time. We do water sports, go to the beach, spend days at the pool, and then we also do family cookouts where we smoke things and we grill things, different meats, and it's just a fun time to make memories together, and I love telling funny stories and laughing with the family around the dinner table, and it's one of my favorite parts of the summer. And if you're visiting family this summer, I hope that you can make great memories with them too.

0: 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This is Ella, and I'm a big fan of musical theater, and just recently I had a fun opportunity to see The Great Gatsby at Playhouse Square in Cleveland with my mom, my dad, and my two sisters, and it's a newer musical. I've never seen it or listened to it before. I've only read The Great Gatsby novel, and the show was a really great production. There was amazing singing and acting, and I love the costumes, and the set design and lighting was really, really clever the way they did it. The only problem is, I just didn't like the story, because it takes place in the 1920s, and the whole story, all the characters are really living in sin, and it doesn't have a happy ending. But at the same time, I'm glad that it didn't have a happy ending, because while it was hard to see all of the characters fall into sin, the story showed how their sinful actions brought destruction into so many lives, including their own, and it just pointed to how we need the gospel to save ourselves from destroying ourselves and other people, and it's really interesting to talk about, and cool to see how we can see God's truth in every story, even The Great Gatsby.
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This is Ella, and I hope that you've been having a good week so far. One thing that I've really been enjoying doing is going running because it's a great way to blow off steam. You can listen to an audiobook, rest your brain, or get some alone time. But as an extrovert, sometimes I don't like to get alone time. And sometimes I just love running with people. And the other day, my younger sister went running with me, and it was really fun because while we were running, we talked to each other. And when I was done, I checked my Strava running app, and I found that I actually had a faster time. And the whole run went by so fast, it felt so much easier. And sometimes working out can feel really brutal, but it can feel a lot better when you have someone doing it with you. And I hope that you have a fun buddy that you can work out with and enjoy spending time with them this summer.

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During the summer, I feel like an important thing to really remember is to stay hydrated, and it's definitely important for me because I love being active, I love going for runs and being outside, but when the temperature really climbs and it gets super hot and the sun is beating down on you, you can get dehydrated really quickly, so it's always nice to have your trusty water bottle with you. So my question of the day for you is, what is your go-to water bottle that you use to stay hydrated? For me, I have a giant mint green Stanley, and it has some battle dents because I've had it for a couple years and dropped it a bunch of times, but every day I fill that thing up with water and put in some electrolyte powder, and that really helps me get through the day and helps me feel great, even when it's hot out. And whether you're a Stanley fan, an Owala fan, or anything in between, I hope that you can enjoy staying hydrated with your favorite water bottle.

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I hope you are having an incredible summer, no matter what you're doing, whether you're working, traveling, relaxing, serving, missions trips, trying to think of all the other options, but literally whatever you're doing, this is your reminder that the Lord is always good in everything He does.

And just, I'm so thankful to have a God who cares and sees and knows everything about me and still chooses to love me and pursue me. And just, I'm so grateful that he's such a good father who cares and loves for each of his children so very deeply. So this is your reminder if you needed it today, no matter what you're doing. God's always there. He's always watching out for you. He loves you. And he will never give up the chase to stop pursuing you. So just know that you're loved and wanted by him always.

I've been in a reading slump and it's a problem, so I don't know what to read. My name is Haley Cavelli, and thank you so much to listening to Resound Radio, your music, your faith. I'm a huge reader. Like, I love to read, and usually summer is when I get so many of my TBRs out of the way. Like, I just read all the time, like on vacation stuff. To be fair, I've been working two jobs, so I don't have a ton of downtime, and any downtime I have, I'm spending it with friends and family. But yeah, I've been in such a reading slump. Like, I've picked up 3 books and gotten 3 chapters in of all of them and put them down and never picked them up again. Yeah. So, like, I don't know what to read. I don't know. So, yeah, hope you guys have been enjoying your summer reading. I know a lot of my friends are readers. So, yeah, whether that's fantasy, thriller, mystery, romance, whatever y'all are reading, I hope you're enjoying it. But I need to find some good books, because

Do you watch the World Cup? And if so, what team are you rooting for? My name is Haley Cavelli, and thank you for listening to Resound Radio, building you up. I am Italian. I'm 50% Italian because all thanks to my dad's side. So we love football, soccer. We love it in this house. So we're huge World Cup fans. It's on every hour. Every game is on in my house, on multiple TV screens. So yeah, my family is currently watching the USA game. We are, of course, rooting for USA. So yeah, it's been super fun to watch. But yeah, what team are you rooting for? Because not everyone that goes to Cedar Bowl and not everyone that listens to Resound Radio is Team USA. So hope you're cheering your team on. May the best team win. It's so fun. It's just really cool to see like the whole world come together and have a common love for a sport. And it's so cool. And it only comes once every 4 years. And I'm turning 20, which is really cool that the World Cup is this summer, because the World Cup was happening when I was born 20 years ago. So this is my fifth World Cup. So that's just a fun fact about me.

Does celebrating your birthday make you sad, or am I just weird? My name is Haley Cavelli, and you are listening to Resound Radio, your music, your faith. And my birthday is actually tomorrow when I'm recording this. So strange. I'm going to be 20, and tell me why I'm really sad about it. Is that weird? Like, I don't know. I hate the thought of growing up. I hate that I'm not going to be a teenager more. Like, I can't. And I know, like, I'm so blessed to make it to 20. The Lord is so good, and just all the blessings he's provided in my life. And obviously every day is a gift from him.

rejoice in the Lord every single day. So I'm very thankful to have made it. I just am so sad. Like, I've been so nostalgic and everything. So can't believe I'm going to be 2 decades old. Like, hello. So yeah, it really blows my mind. But anyway, hope your birthday doesn't make you sad. And if you're celebrating a birthday anytime soon, happy birthday. You're so loved by everyone here and the Lord always. So yeah, that was just me rambling about why my birthday makes me sad sometimes. Also, not to be depressing, like, I'm going to have a great day and I love birthdays, but yeah, growing up is hard. Awesome.

So I work at a daycare and I have 12 2 to 3 year olds, and it's always a party, and I have so many crazy stories. You're here listening to Resound Radio, and my name is Haley Cavelli. I hope you're having an incredible summer. And yeah, do you have any crazy work stories from this summer? I know that I definitely do. Honestly, every day is a journey with these kids. I love them dearly. And big news, today was my fourth day working summer camp with the 2 to 3 year olds, and they finally learned my name. Today I was sitting, we were playing Ring Around the Rosie, and I was like on the floor or whatever, and I was laughing with them, and then one of them yells, "Miss Haley," and I like turned around, and I was like, oh, and then they all started screaming Miss Haley, and like I've never been that happy in my whole life, because they finally learned my name after calling me teacher for 4 days. So they finally learned, and it made me so happy. And then, you know, 5 seconds later, I'm changing a million pull-ups and some diapers. So yeah, it's just such a journey working with kids, and it's also such a blessing. And just the little moments like that, like them just learning my name, was such a joy.

Do you know why the rainbow is the shape that it is? I bet you didn't know this. My name is Haley Cavelli, and you are here listening to Resound Radio, your music, your faith. So, I was having a talk with my boyfriend, and he is a Bible major, and he's so smart, and he just loves the Lord and loves learning about theology and everything. And I was just talking about rainbows and everything. We were actually talking about how sad it is that, you know, the month of June, and with what it stands for in the world, and how they took the rainbow flag, but how, you know, it really symbolizes hope for the Christian and in Noah's time and everything. And he went on to say that it actually, like, it's a bow because of a bow and arrow, and how God is, like, he put his bow down, like his bow of wrath, because he was done, you know, punishing the world for their sin and everything. So he was laying his bow down. But since the rainbow, like, the shape is pointing up at the sky, it's his arrow pointing up at him, like, as a reminder to him. And I thought that was so cool. And I was just, like, awestruck. Like, God is so cool in every symbolism that he puts in the Bible, because everything is there for a reason, every single little detail, even the shape of the rainbow. So next time you see a rainbow, think of the Lord and think of the symbolism that he gave us and the hope and everything that he gave Noah and that we can still see today.

You're listening to Resound Radio, your music, your faith. I'm Ian, and I got to do something really fun the other day. I got to go to a Nashville Sounds baseball game. They're a minor league team, a AAA team, and it was just super, super fun. I got to go with some people from my church and my good friend Isaac, and I had an actual baseball park hot dog for like the first time in forever. And, you know, it does hit different. I don't know if it's just the atmosphere or it's something that's exclusively reserved for baseball hot dogs. But it was absolutely delicious. And the game was fun. It was really, really fun game. Crazy. It was competitive. But I just had a blast. And now I feel like I need to go to more baseball games because I just enjoyed it so much.

This is Resound Radio, building you up. I'm Ian, and I was doom scrolling the other day, I'll admit it. But I ran across this really cool clip of Sight and Sound Theater preparing stuff for their production of David, which has these giant puppets and lots of battle gear and all these things. And it just reminded me of how much of a daunting, crazy time that would have been for David, right? He goes to help his brothers out at the army camp, sees that this giant warrior is actively making fun of his people and God, and he just steps up to the plate. He knows God is behind him and just steps up to it with full confidence because God is behind it. And I just want to remind you that God is with you and he will provide you peace and comfort no matter what kind of giant you may be facing.

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I'm Ian, and I have added to my collection of just random things. I was looking at Amazon Prime, trying to make sure that my bank card actually worked, and was looking for something kind of cheap to buy and hopefully something useful. But I just decided to, you know, throw usefulness out the window. And I got a really cool new Pop figure, which, you know, a lot of people own Pop figures, and it's not like a super niche market or whatever, but I got a Tron Pop figure of Kevin Flynn, and, you know, I just, an interesting movie series that I really appreciate and I love watching. But yeah, I think it was a great Pop figure, and it looks really cool up on my shelf, and hopefully I will stop buying more Pop figures. Hopefully.

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I'm Ian, and it's kind of crazy coming up on my junior year of college and just realizing that I'm halfway done. I'm halfway done with college. I'm halfway done with being at Cedarville and doing all of these fun college things. And it's just kind of, it's kind of crazy to think about, but also interesting to think about what's happening in the future. And a verse that comes to my mind a lot is Jeremiah 29:11, where God talks about, "For I know the plans that I have for you." And no matter what might be happening in the near future or in the far future, God's plan is there. He knows it. And I can have safety and peace knowing that God has everything planned out

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I'm Ian, and I've been staring at this bag of Cool Ranch Takis, basically, is what they are. My sister got them for me, and I don't know if this is some sort of setup at all, or if this is some sort of game that she's playing trying to get me to try something that's bad, or it might be something that's really good, and I don't really know. It's kind of scaring me a little bit, just staring at it and it looming ominously in my room, because I don't know anyone else in my family that would willingly try this, but, you know, I might just have to go out on a limb and try it, and I'll tell you if it's good or not. And, you know, I might have a new favorite snack, or, you know, might be in the hospital. Who knows? But hopefully it's good.

it's Morgan over here at ReSound Radio, your music, your faith, here as always to build you up, even in the beautifully hot summer. And believe me, I am painfully aware how it's summer right now because I am currently covered in bug bites. But it's okay because you know what? It's VBS season. What's VBS, you ask? It's Vacation Bible School, an event that a lot of churches put on during the summer to get kids involved and to be able to learn more about Jesus. It's a lot of fun. There's dancing, snacks, games, and it's a great way to share the love of Christ with our community. I've been going to it since I was a kid, so I have a lot of memories and nostalgia wrapped up in it. So tell me, if you grew up going to VBS, what's your favorite memory from it? Because there's a lot of amazing things, lots of fun events, but more so, in my unbiased opinion, my favorite part has to be the kids hearing the gospel and learning how much their Savior loves them.

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Here, as always, to build you up, even in the beautifully hot summer. It's currently VBS week for my church, and it's been amazing. I'm leading rec, and it's been so much fun being able to play with the kids, help them memorize Bible verses, and just make memories. But even more than that, this VBS week has brought back my own memories, and I want to share one with you because it's amazing. When I was in youth group, we still had VBS, and our youth group leader would do some games with us. One of these games involved a sponge and a water bucket. You see where I'm going here? Well, we all sat down in a circle, and we played the classic game of duck, duck, goose. Pretty harmless, right? Well, whoever was it, once they pick whoever's goose, got splashed with a bunch of water being wrung out from the sponge, and it was terrifying not knowing if you were next. So, I don't know if you needed ideas to play with kids at VBS, but there you go. Sure to get them soaking wet and scared.

Hello, it's Morgan over here at Resound Radio, your music, your faith. Here, as always, to build you up even in the wonderful summer. My roommate's birthday is coming up, and unfortunately, I can't be there for her party because we are many states.

in time for a few months when we were still at school. Back then, we decided that over the summer, we were all going to get a Minecraft realm so we could be together over the summer and play Minecraft. Harmless, right? But then my roommate suggested, offhand comment, wouldn't it be so funny if me and B got together at like 4 a.m. and videoed ourselves playing on the Minecraft realm? Haha, that would be so funny. And she was right. It would be so funny. So take a wild guess about what me and B did at 4 a.m. on Sunday. Yes, we played Minecraft, videoed it, had many laughs, many priceless memories, and many deaths. Needless to say, I hope this birthday gift is one that she will forever cherish.

Hey there, it's Morgan over here at Resound Radio, your music, your faith, here as always to build you up even in the wonderful summer. Recently, I've been learning a lot about myself and I'm working at an internship, so you would think learning's kind of the name of the game. But I have been learning and realizing things about myself that I need to work on. I was in a situation with another coworker recently, and it taught me that I need to learn how to not defend other people. I need to learn to step away sometimes, because you need to give other people the luxury of standing up for themselves. Don't get me wrong, I love defending other people, standing up for them, making sure they're safe and protected, and that can be a great thing. But also, it's a great thing for people to learn how to deal with shame and regret and face the consequences of their actions, because that's the only way they'll grow into who God meant them to be. So maybe you're like me, maybe you have a little bit of trouble defending other people, and maybe you need to step back sometimes, and that's okay. Because giving the other person room to grow is amazing and a wonderful gift that you can give them.

Hello, it's Morgan over here at ReSound Radio, your music, your faith. Here, as always, to build you up even in the summertime. I just kind of want to get real for a minute because I read a really great article. I heard about it from my own radio internship, so I might be cheating discussing it at this radio, but bear with me and forgive me because I think it's something that we need to face as Gen Zers. It goes, "For a while, I thought my generation might be finding God. Now, I worry we are just finding content about God." And wow, that's kind of a gut punch because I think they're pretty true, honestly. Because if all we're doing is scrolling the sermons, and if all we're doing is putting a cross emoji in our bio, and if all we're doing is laughing about Christian TikToks, where is our actual faith? Because the truth is, you can't get your faith fast and convenient. You can't do that scrolling. You have to live reality. You have to get up and follow Him. And I know it's hard, but God is stronger than you will ever be. And that's a good thing, because you can lean on Him through it.

Welcome back to Resound Radio, your music, your faith, and good evening, it's Balin. My son, eat honey, for it is good, and the drippings of the honeycomb are sweet to your taste. Know that wisdom is such to your soul. If you find it, there will be a future, and your hope will not be cut off. Wisdom is just that valuable, and frankly, I don't always live like that. It's really easy to kind of stagnate, I think, and to kind of accept where we are now and not continue striving to become wiser and better all the time, which of course that's not something you can put all of your energy into every second of every day, right? It's something you just have to work at over time, constantly putting yourself in scripture, praying, surrounding yourself with good people. And that can be really difficult to do consistently for a long time, but with God's strength, we most certainly can. And that's a reminder to myself as much as it is to you. It is really that good. And how often do we forget how good it is, right? So it's such an amazing gift that we have to dive into his wisdom, the wisdom of the creator of the universe. And he gives it freely when we ask. And that is amazing.

Welcome back to Resound Radio, your music, your faith, and good evening, it's Balin. You know, recently we had Father's Day, and I just want to say happy Father's Day to all your fathers. It's a difficult job, one that I cannot relate to, and you do it for so many years, really, until you die, and that's a life calling right there, and it's one that is certainly not easy, especially if you have a bunch of kids. I don't understand how you people with 7 kids do it. That's impressive. That's really impressive while also doing everything else that needs to be done in life. That is amazing. And also, happy Father's Day, frankly, to our best father, our Father in Heaven. God is such a good father. And we do not turn to him enough. I certainly don't. And he sets an example of fatherhood. And it's impossible to live up to it, right? But it's still wonderful to marvel in because we can all experience it. We can all turn to Christ and experience our Heavenly Father.

Welcome back to Kazan Radio, your music, your faith, and good evening, it's Balin. So, I had a friend over and he recently moved into the area because he graduated last year, and so he hasn't really been to my house. And I live near school, like 40 minutes away. I'm in near Dayton. And we live kind of like on a hill, and we can see over the trees, like this nice view of our area, which isn't anything crazy. There's like a bit of a distant ridge line. And you can usually see the sunset, so it's really pretty, because Ohio sunsets are just the best for some reason. And there are a bunch of like satellite towers, not satellite towers, like signal towers, cell towers, all those towers. There's like an array of them along this ridge line, and I think it looks pretty cool. And I had my friend over, and I was like, check this out, sunset. And he was like, oh man, that looks pretty cool. Some people would say it ruins the view, but I think it doesn't. I was like, oh, that's a good point. Some people do have that opinion, and I must say the opinion's wrong. But yeah, I mean, of course, everyone can enjoy what they enjoy, but I find a special kind of like coolness to it. I don't really know what it is. There's just something I just can't find a word to describe it. It's just cool, you know, and it's awesome that we get to have these cool views everywhere we go. Awesome, honestly.

Welcome back to Resound Radio, your music, your faith, and good evening, it's Balin. And behold, I am with you always to the end of the age. That's from Matthew 28:20. And what a comforting thought that is, that he will always be with us. Even when we aren't thinking about him, even when we're intentionally not thinking about him, he is with us. He is always there for us. And what a hope that is. He is always with us, and he will be there for us. He will bring us back to life. He will give us eternal life with him, his presence. How, right? And how often do we forget that, right? How often do we not live as if he is with us? As I have said many a time before, it is difficult to do. But the whole point is that we continue to try. We continue to go after him and return his love and just rest in him and learn from him and act according to his will. It's not easy. He certainly said it wouldn't be easy, but it is doable with him.

Welcome back to Resound Radio, your music, your faith, and good evening, it's Balin. I am not a fan of bugs. I remember one time, I think I was like 14 or something, and I was at the house at night, had it to myself, and I remember looking outside the back door, which is like a big window door, and getting terrified because there was a moth. I'm serious. A giant moth. I'm talking like the size of your hand big, maybe even a little bit bigger moth was just on the window. I was just like, oh, what is that? I had no idea moths could get that big. I've never seen anything since. Actually, I should look it up. Giant moths. it's kind of funny thinking back on it. It's like, I'm sorry. Huh? What? It's, of course, it's because, you know, kitchen light was on, so it's the only light in the area. It's interesting how diverse creation is, right? How many things there are. Did you know there was a giant moth that existed? I certainly didn't. I'm starting to understand the whole Mothman thing.

Resound Radio, building you up. This is Ella, and one thing that I'm really grateful for in the summer is having air conditioning. It's so nice to be able to get out of the sun and go in your house, and it's nice and cool, and you don't have to be hot and sweaty all the time. But I think that my dad loves air conditioning a little too much because he keeps our house really, really cold. The bright side is that we never get too hot while we're in the house, but when I'm inside, I have to wear a hoodie, I put on socks, sometimes I have a blanket. But then when I go inside, I start sweating and I have to take off all the sweatshirts and stuff. But it's really funny to me that how in winter, I put on a sweatshirt and a coat and everything when I go outside. But in the summer, I put on a sweatshirt when I go inside. Or maybe you live in a place where it's warm all the time and you never need to wear a sweatshirt outside anyway. But wherever you live, I hope that you can enjoy the weather and all of your favorite outfits.

This is Ella on Resound Radio, building you up, and I think that summer can be a really fun time for seeing more family, and my family is actually gearing up right now to have a family reunion. My mom's whole side of the family comes every summer, and we spend the week in Lake Erie together, and there are 14 cousins, including my siblings and I. We call it Cousin Palooza because there's so many of us running around, and it's really a crazy time. We do water sports, go to the beach, spend days at the pool, and then we also do family cookouts where we smoke things and we grill things, different meats, and it's just a fun time to make memories together, and I love telling funny stories and

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This is Ella, and I'm a big fan of musical theater, and just recently I had a fun opportunity to see The Great Gatsby at Playhouse Square in Cleveland with my mom, my dad, and my two sisters, and it's a newer musical. I've never seen it or listened to it before. I've only read The Great Gatsby novel, and the show was a really great production. There was amazing singing and acting, and I love the costumes, and the set design and lighting was really, really clever the way they did it. The only problem is, I just didn't like the story, because it takes place in the 1920s, and the whole story, all the characters are really living in sin, and it doesn't have a happy ending. But at the same time, I'm glad that it didn't have a happy ending, because while it was hard to see all of the characters fall into sin, the story showed how their sinful actions brought destruction into so many lives, including their own, and it just pointed to how we need the gospel to save ourselves from destroying ourselves and other people, and it's really interesting to talk about, and cool to see how we can see God's truth in every story, even The Great Gatsby.

Life is constantly changing. Stop, take a breath, and remember things that never change, like the faithfulness of God, His grace for our failures, cedar couples. The list just goes on. Resound Radio.

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This is Ella, and I hope that you've been having a good week so far. One thing that I've really been enjoying doing is going running because it's a great way to blow off steam. You can listen to an audiobook, rest your brain, or get some alone time. But as an extrovert, sometimes I don't like to get alone time. And sometimes I just love running with people. And the other day, my younger sister went running with me, and it was really fun because while we were running, we talked to each other. And when I was done, I checked my Strava running app, and I found that I actually had a faster time. And the whole run went by so fast, it felt so much easier. And sometimes working out can feel really brutal, but it can feel a lot better when you have someone doing it with you. And I hope that you have a fun buddy that you can work out with and enjoy spending time with them this summer.

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During the summer, I feel like an important thing to really remember is to stay hydrated, and it's definitely important for me because I love being active, I love going for runs and being outside, but when the temperature really climbs and it gets super hot and the sun is beating down on you, you can get dehydrated really quickly, so it's always nice to have your trusty water bottle with you. So my question of the day for you is, what is your go-to water bottle that you use to stay hydrated? For me, I have a giant mint green Stanley, and it has some battle dents because I've had it for a couple years and dropped it a bunch of times, but every day I fill that thing up with water and put in some electrolyte powder, and that really helps me get through the day and helps me feel great, even when it's hot out. And whether you're a Stanley fan, an Owala fan, or anything in between, I hope that you can enjoy staying hydrated with your favorite water bottle. Do you?

Hello, my name is Haley Cavelli, and you are listening to Resound Radio, your music, your faith. I hope you are having an incredible summer, no matter what you're doing, whether you're working, traveling, relaxing, serving, missions trips, trying to think of all the other options, but literally whatever you're doing, this is your reminder that the Lord is always good in everything He does, and just... I'm so thankful to have a God who cares and sees and knows everything about me and still chooses to love me and pursue me. And just, I'm so grateful that He's such a good Father who cares and loves for each of His children so very deeply. So this is your reminder if you needed it today, no matter what you're doing, God's always there. He's always watching out for you. He loves you and He will never give up the chase to stop pursuing you. So just know that you're loved and wanted by Him always.

I've been in a reading slump and it's a problem, so I don't know what to read. My name is Haley Cavelli, and thank you so much to listening to Resound Radio, your music, your faith. I'm a huge reader. Like, I love to read, and usually summer is when I get so many of my TBRs out of the way. Like, I just read all the time, like on vacation stuff. To be fair, I've been working two jobs, so I don't have a ton of downtime, and any downtime I have, I'm spending it with friends and family. But yeah, I've been in such a reading slump. Like, every book I pick, I've picked up three books and gotten three chapters in of all of them and put them down and never picked them up again. Yeah. So, like, I don't know what to read. I don't know. So, yeah, hope you guys have been enjoying your summer reading. I know a lot of my friends are readers. So, yeah, whether that's fantasy, thriller, mystery, romance, whatever y'all are reading, I hope you're enjoying it. But I need to find some good books because I need a page turner.

Do you watch the World Cup? And if so, what team are you rooting for? My name is Haley Cavelli, and thank you for listening to Resound Radio, building you up. I am Italian. I'm 50% Italian because all thanks to my dad's side. So we love football, soccer. We love it in this house, so we're huge World Cup fans. It's on every hour. Every game is on in my house on multiple TV screens. So, yeah. My family is currently watching the USA game. We are, of course, rooting for USA. So, yeah, it's been super fun to watch. But, yeah, what team are you rooting for? Because not everyone that goes to Cedar Bowl and not everyone that listens to Resound Radio is Team USA. So, hope you're cheering your team on. May the best team win. It's so fun. It's just really cool to see, like, the whole world come together and have a common love for a sport. And it's so cool. And it only comes once every 4 years. And I'm turning 20, which is really cool that the World Cup is this summer, because the World Cup was happening when I was born 20 years ago. So this is my fifth World Cup. So that's just a fun fact about me.

Does celebrating your birthday make you sad, or am I just weird? My name is Haley Cavelli, and you are listening to Resound Radio, your music, your faith. And my birthday is actually tomorrow when I'm recording this. So, it's so strange. I'm going to be 20, and tell me why I'm really sad about it. Is that weird? Like, I don't know. I hate the thought of growing up. I hate that I'm not going to be a teenager more. Like, I can't. And I know, like, I'm so blessed to make it to 20. The Lord is so good, and just all the blessings he's provided in my life. And obviously, every day is a gift from him. Literally rejoice in the Lord every single day. So I'm very thankful to have made it. I just am so sad. Like, I've been so nostalgic and everything. So can't believe I'm going to be 2 decades old. Like, hello. So, yeah, it really blows my mind. But anyway, hope your birthday doesn't make you sad. And if you're celebrating a birthday anytime soon, happy birthday. You're so loved by everyone here and the Lord always. So yeah, that was just me rambling about why my birthday makes me sad sometimes. Also, not to be depressing, like, I'm gonna have a great day and I love birthdays, but yeah, growing up is hard.

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So I work at a daycare and I have 12 2 to 3 year olds, and it's always a party, and I have so many crazy stories. You're here listening to Resound Radio, and my name is Haley Cavelli. I hope you're having an incredible summer. And yeah, do you have any crazy work stories from this summer? I know that I definitely do. Honestly, every day is a journey with these kids. I love them dearly. And big news, today was my fourth day working summer camp with the 2 to 3 year olds. And they finally learned my name. Today I was sitting, we were playing Ring Around the Rosie, and I was like on the floor or whatever, and I was laughing with them. And then one of them yells, "Miss Haley." And I like turned around and I was like, "Oh!" And then they all started screaming, "Miss Haley." And like, I've never been that happy in my whole life because they finally learned my name after calling me teacher for 4 days. So they finally learned, and it made me so happy. And then, you know, 5 seconds later, I'm changing a million pull-ups and some diapers. So yeah, it's just such a journey working with kids, and it's also such a blessing. And just the little moments like that, like them just learning my name, was such a joy.

Do you know why the rainbow is the shape that it is? I bet you didn't know this. My name is Haley Cavelli, and you are here listening to Resound Radio, your music, your faith. So, I was having a talk with my boyfriend, and he is a Bible major, and he's so smart, and he just loves the Lord and loves learning about theology and everything. And I was just talking about rainbows and everything. We were actually talking about how sad it is that, you know, the month of June, and with what it stands for in the world, and how they took the rainbow flag, but how, you know, it really symbolizes hope for the Christian and in Noah's time and everything. And he went on to say that it actually, like, it's a bow because of a bow and arrow, and how God is, like, he put his bow down, like his bow of wrath, because he was done, you know, punishing the world for their sin and everything. So he was laying his bow down. But since the rainbow, like, the shape is pointing up at the sky, it's his arrow pointing up at him, like, as a reminder to him. And I thought that was so cool. And I was just, like, awestruck. Like, God is so cool. And

symbolism that he puts in the Bible, because everything is there for a reason. Every single little detail, even the shape of the rainbow. So next time you see a rainbow, think of the Lord and think of the symbolism that he gave us and the hope and everything that he gave Noah and that we can still see today.

You're listening to Resound Radio, your music, your faith. I'm Ian, and I got to do something really fun the other day. I got to go to a Nashville Sounds baseball game. They're a minor league team, a AAA team, and it was just super, super fun. I got to go with some people from my church and my good friend Isaac, and I had an actual baseball park hot dog for like the first time in forever. And, you know, it does hit different. I don't know if it's just the atmosphere or it's something that's exclusively reserved for baseball hot dogs. But it was absolutely delicious. And the game was fun. It was a really, really fun game. Crazy. It was competitive. But I just had a blast. And now I feel like I need to go to more baseball games because I just enjoyed it so much.

This is Resound Radio, building you up. I'm Ian, and I was doom scrolling the other day, I'll admit it. But I ran across this really cool clip of Sight and Sound Theater preparing stuff for their production of David, which has these giant puppets and lots of battle gear and all these things. And it just reminded me of how much of a daunting, crazy time that would have been for David, right? He goes to help his brothers out at the army camp, sees that this giant warrior is actively making fun of his people and God, and he just steps up to the plate. He knows God is behind him and just steps up to it with full confidence because God is behind it. And I just want to remind you that God is with you and he will provide you peace and comfort no matter what kind of giant you may be facing.

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I'm Ian, and I have added to my collection of just random things. I was looking at Amazon Prime, trying to make sure that my bank card actually worked, and was looking for something kind of cheap to buy and hopefully something useful. But I just decided to, you know, throw usefulness out the window. And I got a really cool new Pop figure, which, you know, a lot of people own Pop figures, and it's not like a super niche market or whatever, but I got a Tron Pop figure of Kevin Flynn. And, you know, I just, an interesting movie series that I really appreciate and I love watching. But yeah, I think it was a great Pop figure, and it looks really cool up on my shelf, and hopefully I will stop buying more Pop figures. Hopefully.